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0: You have my attention, Arya Stark. I know I said Tems makes, you know, special music and you know, your main music is kind of mainstream, but you didn't have to go this hard, nah.
1: Oh, wow.
0: I know I called you out a little bit, but like, is this not too much? No be juju be dat. Don't you think this song is a bit too hard? Don't you think it's too hard?
1: No, not really. I'm shocked you're saying that.
0: You're a hater, but I tell you it's a hard song.
2: If he were to mispronounce your name, you'd feel compelled to change it. Therapists open up to him. He skips the first date. He is the most interesting man in the world.
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Yes, right, ladies and gentlemen, 43 minutes now, gone past 12 p.m. Fire tune from Marius Shar. Calls that one Tornado. Man, oh man, she cooked with that jam. Came out not too long ago. I saw it in a flash highlight of a new Music Friday kind of thing going on. So that means she just dropped it. And man, she's going further and further into this, you know, international, global appeal territory. And I love it for her, you know, because these are the vanguards of Nigerian music right now. They're the ones pushing the envelope. They're the ones representing us as a moment in 2026. This entire generation is being defined by these people. So

0: That's right, ladies and gents. Money can buy happiness. Shake it. The song is sweet, though. The beat is very pumpy. The bass line is... Entamisha, I like it. I like it a lot. Sweet music for your listening pleasure. Why are you laughing at me?
1: I don't know. It sounds like you're shocked that you like it.
0: I am kind of shocked because when last did I really latch on to an Ashake jibe? My last Ashake song that I liked was Terminator. Do you know how insane that is? That's like 2022. So yeah, I'm shocked that I like one now because I don't know.
2: He once gave a pep talk so compelling, both teams won. Your guess is as good as his. On second thought, no, it's not. When he whispers to a horse, it whispers back. He is the most interesting man in the world.
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0: Well, ladies and gents, 96.9 Cool FM, Hinamo Hit Music Station, 14 minutes now. I beg your pardon, 44 minutes now. Gone past 1 p.m., man. We need. Let's go back to the show. We got some messages here. Let's go back and read the earlier ones for the happy birthday business. Let's see what we have. Good afternoon. Happy birthday, Velvet. Happy birthday, big man. May God continue to bless you and bless and grant you long life and happiness. It's Richie from IKD. That's the Kuradudu, the voodoo that you do. I see it.
1: Happy birthday. Who sent it? Richie.
0: Yeah, from IKD.
1: Hi, Richie from IKD.
0: Mm-hmm.
1: IKD is crazy.
0: It's crazy, huh? Mm-hmm. Another one. Good afternoon, Velvet. Iffy from Ago. Happy birthday. Thank you so much, darling. Happy birthday, Stella.
1: Hi, Stella.
0: I wanted to go further. I could.
1: Yeah.
0: Hi, Aditi. A sweet afternoon to you. Your girl Stella here.
1: Hi, and, Stella.
0: Your girl Stella is in a fix. She needs your help.
1: Oh.
0: Stella, you need our help. Tell us what you need. Stella. Tell us. We will save you. I mean, I think I will. I'm just kidding. I will too. We'll both save you. Don't worry about it. What's happening, Stella? Now tell us, please. Hope you're okay. I got a voice note here, Fariha. Let's go.
2: Good afternoon, Velvet and Adete. How are you doing today? Happy weekend. This is Faria from Maja. So happy to hear your voice, Velvet. I missed you so, so much. Like, you could not even imagine. Happy belated birthday to you. Long life and prosperity. Bye. Love you.
0: Oh, thank you so much, Betty. I love you too.
1: So lovely to hear her voice always.
0: Every time. Every damn time.
3: Hi, Adefe. Hi, Velvet. This is Olayinka from Ogba. Yeah, I want to wish you Velvet a happy birthday in arrears. Then, at the same time, I would like to tell you that I visit my Prakash on Friday. Yeah, thanks so much.
0: I'm glad you received your cool cash. You know, we love it when we say you win money and you win money. You know, some people don't believe it. You believe that?
1: Really?
0: Don't believe that.
1: Till now?
0: I'm telling you, people are winning money every day. Some people used to doubt us. Well, thank you very much, Olayinka, for confirming that you have received your Saman Kwizi of 10,000 Naira from your giveaway. I think last week, I believe it's last week you won. Don't, if you trust me, you trust me. Even if you don't trust me, trust the brand. 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We got you covered every day. If we say you're going to get cash, better believe you are going to get cash. I'm waiting for Mercy. Mercy won last week, Saturday. I'll be Sunday. She won 15K. Do you know why?
1: Why?
0: She sang. You missed now. Say you didn't want to come on Sunday.
1: Oh, wow.
0: We did an episode where we said who can sing the iCarly theme song. And we had like interesting entries. You want to hear the winning entry?
1: Wait, I want to sing it.
0: You want to sing it?
1: I want to see if
0: you're not allowed. We ban you.
1: Wow.
0: Yeah. We ban you. Why are you laughing? Why are you surprised? Look at what Mercy did. What do you think? I mean, compared to the other entries, people voted for her. I think I still have the voice note. Here's what she did on Sunday last week.
4: I know

0: millennials in the building. Well, not necessarily millennial shot because I'm a Gen Z, but hey, I love me some R. Carly.
1: It's definitely older
0: Gen Z
1: millennial
0: yeah.
1: stuff. Yeah.
0: Yeah. So did you like that?
1: Yeah, that was cute. Now
0: she won 15,000 naira for that.
1: I mean, I will believe in the conviction of your memory because I'm wondering, girl, did you have it in front of you?
0: No, not necessarily. But hey, tomorrow we're gonna do Nickelodeon. If you've listened to the song, here I am. Sing it. Give it to us. Sing it for us. Go, do it.
1: Oh, here I am once again. Feeling low. Is it feeling low?
0: Chai.
1: Feeling
0: shy.
1: But now it's
0: shy. You had 1 minute to get aura.
1: Hey.
0: Do it again.
1: Wait, feeling. Oh, here
0: feeling
1: I
0: lost.
1: Am.
0: One

0: That's right, ladies and germs. Join us tomorrow in the afternoon by 12 p.m. And just like that, you get a chance to win 15,000 naira. If you can sing like Adepe, if you can sing like Tori Vega, come on and give us your stuff. Sing in Lagos. You can't afford to miss it. Powered by Cool FM and, of course, created by Dara Oluwatoye, because we're going to steal that from her. She used to do it on, like, Sunday as well. It's a game that Dara used to do, but I'm going to, like, borrow it a little bit.
1: Willie, okay, we can do Victoria's.
0: What would you rather have done?
1: Something from Disney.
0: From Disney, that is true. Ooh. No, but we already put it out there. So tomorrow, if you can sing the Nickelodeon theme song, don't send it today, please. Today is food we are doing. If you can sing that Nickelodeon theme song, please go on, your voice. Go on, your voice. Go on, your voice. And send us a sweet voice note singing the first 30 seconds of the Nickelodeon theme song. That is tomorrow. Don't miss it. It's 12 p.m. to 3 p.m. on the midday weekend. 15K Saman Queasy. If you doubt me, ask Chris Breezy. Gum. What was that?
1: No, I'm used to my phone being in front of me.
0: Should I pass it over?
1: No. It's charging, but like...
0: Okay. All right, so what else we got here? So I got some more messages here. Toby from Ogun State said, good afternoon, Velvet, and a day to everyone listening. Belated birthday to Minister Velvet Sandpaper. I hope you had the best day. Yes, I did. May all the blessings in the world find their way to your door. Stay blessed. Thank you very much, my man. Right back at you. All right. We also have... hope your weekend is good. Adepe, darling. Been long ago. Hey, no one gets to call her that except me.
1: Doesn't even call me that.
0: Hey, darling, how you doing?
1: Hope you're good. How you doing?
0: I'm good, too. Hope you're good. Chidoze from Lekki, happy weekend. Chidoze, come and join me. I'm eating shawarma. Is that healthy?
1: No.
0: He says, now burger and milkshake. That's not a bad comfort food. I know it's not healthy, but...
1: It's really not.
0: I mean, you got to admit, he ate with that one. I don't know that. There are a few problems. In fact, Father Lord, I pray to you now. Nobody listening to us right now will have the kind of problem that burger and milkshake cannot solve in Jesus' name.
1: Amen.
0: May you never have the problem burger and milkshake will not solve in your life in Jesus' name.
1: Amen. But now I'm hungry.
0: Because I mean, that is such a delicious, loaded meal.
1: So delicious.
0: Chocolate milkshake and burger.
1: Okay, I'm more of a strawberry.
0: With thick chicken.
1: I'm of a strawberry milkshake girl.
0: Oh, strawberry?
1: And a beef.
0: I don't like you again.
1: And a beef.
0: Wait, you like the opposite of me.
1: Yeah.
0: I like chocolate and chicken. I don't know. I like beef, but like in burgers or shawarmas, I prefer the chicken. Mm. It's more, I don't know, sweeter in my opinion. So this your meal is not bad, though. Eh? You know, but let's see if we get a better one. If we don't, we might give it to you. But if we don't, we get a better one, then nah. Good afternoon, Velvet. Are we not singing today? No. We're singing tomorrow. Good afternoon, Velvet. I really like to have fried rice and chicken with some vegetable and fried plantain with a chilled soft drink. Is that, how does that sound to you? Kind of generic to me.
1: But that's a lot for comfort.
0: It's a lot for comfort. That's a full meal.
1: Yeah.
0: Fried rice, vegetables, fried plantain.
1: That's Sunday's best.
0: Is it a bit too deep? I mean, it's deep.
2: Velvet, do another giveaway now. Where will I get this thing from now? Where will I get it from?
0: Chai. I mean, I don't know. You're making me feel like an object. You want to use me. You don't love me. It's a giveaway you're looking for. It's so deep. Give another giveaway, Joe. You have to love me first now. I'll be a Dave. What do you think?
1: I feel like if you just said plantain, that would have flown.
0: Plantain and something.
1: Yes.
0: But fried rice is too heavy handed.
1: And chicken.
0: It's a full food now. It's a full food.
1: It's a full food.
0: It's a full food. We have another one here. Happy birthday in arrears, Velvet. It's Benny. I was out all morning. Just got in. Hope you enjoyed your day. I definitely did, darling. Hey, Adefe, we miss you, Pookie.
1: Hey.
0: Makes one of us.
1: Oh, wow.
0: Are we still talking about ginger ales? It's not ginger heels, though. It's ginger ale. A-L-E. She says, OMG, I could use a cheese omelet with well-fried potato chips and well-grilled chicken wings or crispy chicken. Mini heaven. Yo. How do you rate that? Are you taken?
1: Yo, comfort food, like...
0: Cheese omelet and fried potato chips and grilled chicken.
1: Chicken, that's...
0: Are you taken by that?
1: I mean, that is yummy, but is it comfort? Like, burger and shake is...
0: So right now, Chidoze is doing it for you the most. And don't forget, Adepe is the judge, he's American. I wonder if I'm supposed to please like this.
1: I said if she just chose plantain, she did the most.
0: Oh, yeah, no. When we come back, please keep it coming. What is your comfort food for this afternoon? 15K is on the line. Let's feed you, baby. 0908-826-5016. Let's know. We'll be back before we go.
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0: Berlin, it's not Cartier, you're my honor, Sir Richard. 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I ain't seen Shorty in a minute. 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Posted up with my dog at yard. If you got a friend for my friend, then bring it. 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
2: The front of his house looks like it was built by the Mayans, because it was. 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Several saints share his likeness, or vice versa, depending on who you ask. 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He has never filled up on chips. He is the most interesting man in the world.
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0: how you feeling about that now? Father figure, George Michael, right here on the number one hit music station, 96.9 Cool FM. You know, I could be your father figure. I could be your preacher and your teacher and teach you everything I ever knew. I just like that.
1: Sure.
0: I should be a teacher.
1: No.
0: Father figure.
1: No, I thought you meant for like Lagos.
0: No, you were gone.
1: No.
0: I could be your father figure.
1: No, thank you.
0: You don't want father figure?
1: Mm-mm.
0: Dig.

0: In a land of myth and a time of magic, the destiny of a great kingdom rests on the shoulders of a young boy. His name...
1: Velvet Sandpaper. Sweet like sugar, soft like suede.
2: Mm-hmm. I'll be your daddy. I'll be your daddy. You want a daddy?
3: Is this by force?
2: Yeah, well, you ain't got a say in the matter.
3: Please, no.
2: You're all daddied up now.

0: Well.
1: What?
0: What are they listening to?
1: What are we listening to?
0: Yeah.
1: You want to know what we're listening to?
0: Uh-huh.
1: You're listening to Velvet Sandpaper.
0: And a Dave.
1: On the radio. 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
0: 96.9.
1: That's right. Just. Wanna come out at night.
0: Mm-hmm.
1: The lean and hungry type.
0: Uh-huh.
1: Nothing is new. I've seen it here before.
0: Let's go.
1: Watching and waiting. Ooh, she's sitting with you. But her eyes on the door. I think that's what I'm talking about right now. Oh yeah, oh yeah.
0: Tell me more.
1: So many you paid to see.
0: Mm-hmm.
1: What you think, you're getting it free. The woman is wild, she is a she-cat. Tim, like a jaguar. Money is a matter.
0: I love
1: if
0: her.
1: If you in it for love, you ain't gonna get too far. I think that's what I'm talking about. That's right,

0: Yeah.
1: So you eat men. Hey, Abby.
0: Who else?
1: You'll eat men anyhow.
0: Who else?
1: You gotta stop. You should stop eating men. Mm. You don't deserve to be eaten.
0: They're so delicious.
1: I know I am. What about you?
0: Yeah.
1: Let's go ahead and see what we got here on the text lines. This is Mire from Lagos says, by the way, you're the judge, so listen to this.
0: Okay.
1: Mire says, Velvet, my comfort food would be plantain frittata with avocado slices and bacon with sausage. You made me remember this meal. It's been quite a while. Adefe, what you think about that?
0: What is that plantain?
1: Plantain frittata. I have no idea what it is, but he sent a picture. Apparently, it's fried plantain-ish. I think fried plantain with eggish. Eggish plantain fried-ish.
0: With
1: avocado slices and bacon and sausage. Does that get you there?
0: That sounds cute.
1: Kind of heavy, though. What do you think?
0: It is heavy, but like, It is quite heavy, no lie.
1: Are you into it?
0: But I am into it.
1: Okay, so Mide, we've locked and loaded your entry. All right, we got another one here. Victory says she's up craving avocado, cheese balls, and parfait. What a combination.
0: That is insane.
1: You like it?
0: It's guilty pleasure-ish.
1: She says, partly because I never get enough of avocados. It has the want. The more I want it, the more I want more of it. The more I have it, the more I want it. I was actually having it while you were speaking about it. Cheese balls is light, and I always have a reason to smile while eating it. And it takes me back to my childhood days. And then I remember I'm somebody's baby. Oh, you're somebody's baby. Oh, Victory. I wish I was somebody's baby.
0: Now I want cheese balls.
1: For a parfait, they are really amazing, and they match every moment. So what do you think? Does this combo strike you as the winning combo? Cheese balls, parfait, and an avocado.
0: No, it doesn't.
1: Sounds kind of disjoint to me.
0: Yeah, it's too weird.
1: Sorry.
0: And not in a nice way.
1: Ah, sorry, girl. Your comfort food is not comforting. I love you, though, baby. I love you. David says he wants steel-cut overnight oats. What does he mean by steel-cut? David from Oyaya.
0: You could, overnight oats was right there.
1: But what is steel cut?
0: Yeah, I was about to say, I would have given it to you.
1: I don't used to eat steel or cut things, so no. We also have a prize from my dad says, for me, my comfort food has to be lentil and mushroom bolognese over noodles with wheat pasta. Ah, oh, gah.
0: Wow.
1: Oh, gah.
0: Did y'all Google Gordon Ramsay recipe?
1: I mean, Elay, if you been Leo, it says lentil and mushroom bolognese with zoodles and wheat pasta. Do you like it? I don't even know what it is.
0: I don't know what that, bro.
1: Sorry, man. Good afternoon. I would go for chicken veggie pot pie with sweet potato crust with no name. No, you're not going for nothing. Your name and your location is imperative. You want to submit an entry. Hamina says, okay, she gives up. She wants plantain and fried egg.
0: I mean, it's simple, but
1: now it's even more boring. Oh, do you like it?
0: I like it.
1: Oh, you like it? So
0: yes.
1: It's up there? Okay,
0: yes.
1: Hamina, locked and loaded. We'll let you know if you win the comfort food challenge. All right, we have another one here. I'm Oladu.
0: Hey.
1: Says happy birthday, Velvet. Triple G from Graham Shakers loves ginger ale. This is like Disney or Nickelodeon, right? I love ginger ale as well. Good day, Adefe.
0: Hey.
1: Imagine, say if the code is still on, I guess the code is. That's like breaking the rule of code. You don't say anything about code before you drop code. You just drop code. So my guy, are you sure you're coded? Are you sure you're coded? All right, he says his own healthy junk or his own comfort food is a small size D pizza. I can't say the brand. As long as there's no pork on it with sundae and a cherry on top or milk and date milkshake. Oh, God. It's kind of confusing, don't you think?
0: What is date milkshake?
1: I guess the milk you drink on dates.
0: That sounds very gross.
1: No, come on. No, now. You haven't had like date palm? You don't know what dates are?
0: I know what dates are. That's why I said that sounds
1: good. No, they put dates in kumu now. They usually use dates to sweeten things. Oh, it's delicious. You're not just there. Mm-mm. You know it's it. Mm. Yeah, send us a voice note, yeah? Let's hear what he says.
2: Good evening, Vita and Adefe. So I've been texting too much, but I just had to say this. Actually, Messi won, but if we're to be honest, honestly, the person that actually killed it was the first tick. I've forgotten her name. The first person that sent the voice note, seriously. That was the person that killed it. If I'm to be honest, though she made a mistake, but she enjoyed herself and she, like, literally, if you play, you understand what I'm saying? If you play,
1: I'm not that curious. Do you want to hear it? Is it necessary?
0: I mean,
1: do you want to hear Benny's take? He says,
0: sure.
1: Benny is better than Mercy.
0: Ooh.
1: So you want to hear?
0: I want to hear it. For him to send a voice note, that is shady boots.
1: I like Miss Baby, so let's go ahead. No problem. I mean, Miss Baby, your man, but I won't play to the end. Oh, yeah, hear Mercy's take again.
3: I know, you see, somehow the world's gonna change for me and be so wonderful. Live life, breathe air, I know somehow we're gonna get there and be so wonderful. It's all for real. I'm just telling you just how it feels. So wake up the
1: You get the idea, okay? Yeah. That is Mercy's own. Let me see Benny's own. He says, so now you're listening to both of them. So tell me objectively who you think is better. And very fortunately for Oyemoladun, Benny's actually listening. And Benny's actually thanking you for bringing her version back in memories of all of us. So now let's hear what Benny sang. You want to hear it?
0: Yep.
1: So now tell me if you agree that what Benny sang is better than what I played for you earlier on. And maybe we can just give her the 15K instead. Maybe. You be the judge.
4: I know. You see. Somehow the world's gonna change for me and be so.

0: I'm telling you just how I feel. So wake up the members of my nation. It's your time to be. There's no chance unless you take one. And every time you see the brighter side of every situation. Leave the rest to me. Leave it all to me.
1: Mm. I give an A for performance, but Mercy took it. Sorry.
2: So you stick by Mercy.
1: Yeah.
2: There you go. I am allowed to. The judgment by the courtroom has been sustained.

0: All right, let's quickly move on and see what else we got here by the food. What do we say again? So, how did you feel about the pizza and the sundae with milk? Is that something you want? I think the milk is the sundae, right?
1: No, I know we can't say this on radio, but no.
0: No, you know what I do?
1: That D brand. That anyway, yeah, no.
0: You don't like that pizza?
1: Mm-mm.
0: Sorry, man. Happy birthday, Velvet. Have a great year. Man, girl, you didn't put your name. And you look so beautiful, by the way. I think this is Chidima. Next time, put your name on your location, okay? Let's know who's talking to us. We have an MVP, Charles, fried yam, egg sauce, and the fizzy drink, popular trio with S. I won't say it.
1: Oh, yes.
0: Yeah, it rhymes with spirit.
1: Yeah, yes. Uh-huh. I agree with that.
0: So it says yam, egg sauce, and that is this go-to for a midday craving. How about that?
1: That ain't.
0: It ain't, but it's kind of mundane. Yam and eggs is what I was eating in my childhood. In the morning when I'm going to school, putting food in my breakfast. It's too normal. It's too normal. It's mundane now. You can eat yam and egg everywhere. Which kind of comfort be this one? I don't know. I'm not so comforted. It's giving. Well, it's you're the judge anyway. So lock and loaded. We also have rainbow quinoa and chicken powder bowl. This is Samuel from Sangotedo. On his behalf, on your behalf, I say no.
1: Yeah, no.
0: What the hell are you even talking about? You need to go and Google Gordon Ramsay dish. What is rainbow quinoa and chicken powder bowl? Are we supposed to agree with that? What is going on? You know what? I'll pause for that. Yeah. End my mojo. Because what is that? I'm angry. No, what do you mean, rainbow quinoa? Let me not talk. What is that? I said, let me comfort food. You're telling me rainbow quinoa. Oga, should I say it? I don't say anything because I'm humble. But don't tell us rainbow quinoa again. What is rainbow quinoa? So actually, let me just keep quiet.

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Ariel Pink with Lipstick. Don't go anywhere. We're still doing it right here on the midday weekend for 15,000 naira. Describe a nice lunch, okay? 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It's 0908-826-5016. 0908-826-5016. 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I'm Velvet and she's a Day Fair. 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
1: So what I believe you were trying to say is thank you.
2: Thank you?
1: You're welcome.
2: What? No, no, no. I wasn't. Why would I ever say
1: okay,
2: that?
1: Okay. I see what's happening, yeah. You're face to face with greatness and it's strange. You don't even know how you feel. It's adorable. Well, it's nice to see that humans never change. Open your eyes, let's begin. Yes, it's really me, it's Maui, breathe it in.

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4: 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Only 29 minutes gone past. I beg your pardon. 25 minutes gone past 2 p.m. What a trip, don't you think?
5: From where to where?
4: Where we came from to where we are now.
5: Oh, yeah, sure. What a trip.
4: What a trip.
5: What All a right. vibe.
4: What vibe. All right, let's quickly go back into the next lines because we want to wrap this up before 3 p.m. Where do we stop? We stopped at, who do we stop at?
5: The person that said quinoa.
4: The rainbow quinoa. Yes, someone from Sangotedo. It's not like we're doubting you like quinoa, but like, why quinoa? Give us the wakadele. Why quinoa? Give us the wakadele. I don't know why I did that.
5: But why quinoa?
4: You're right with that one. Moving on to another one here. Mide, is it Mide? Mide says, yes. You got it right, Velvet. It's very light, not heavy at all. Had it once in Abuja. It's also easy to cook. Talking about the frittata and the avocado slices with bacon and sausage. I think it's quite delicious.
5: Yeah, that sounds nice. Actually.
4: It sounds very delicious. When you put plantain with egg, avocado slices and bacon. But I don't like sausages, though. Sausages are very unhealthy. I'm the one person that doesn't eat shawarma with sausages.
5: Me neither.
4: I always say remove sausages from my shawarma. That is the most unhealthy meat you can eat.
5: Depending on where you get it, but...
4: Fair, but sausages are mostly very unhealthy.
5: They're very unhealthy.
4: So I don't eat sausages. Hardly ever do I stick sausages in my mouth. That sounded very incredibly diabolically wrong. But you get what I'm trying to say.
5: Please, very rarely.
4: Please. All right, we got some more here. Oi Maladun says, he's angry with you for not judging Benny's steak as the winner.
5: I just feel like you like spectacle, which is great.
4: It's great.
5: But precision is always...
4: Sometimes it counts for more.
5: Yeah.
4: All right, so Charles says, smiles. V, see, as basic and ordinary as yam and egg fries may sound, it doesn't get old. Your taste buds will always want more. And sipping it out with some spirite, trust me, man, it's a thing. If you're going to make a case for his... yam and egg?
5: I feel like it can go.
4: Are you sold?
5: I'm sold.
4: Okay, lock it in. We also have Biola from Super Larry says, granola and yogurt or a sandwich with ginger ale.
5: Oh, that's nice.
4: He's trying to get me in my good side. But I believe it, yes, sandwich, especially Chick Whiz. Oh my God, I shouldn't have said that. But like, yeah, sandwich and ginger ale is a good one.
5: I love granola and yogurt.
4: Okay, Biola, you've got good taste there. Both of your options, 8. But Adefe, it's up to you to let us know if you only want to eat two. All right. Chidoze says, oh, no. All right, we got Victory. Oh, sweet Victory says, what did she say again? No, we did not approve cheese ball and avocado.
5: Yeah.
4: Let's talk about fruit salad.
5: Fruit salad. Fruit salad's cute. Is that comfort food, though?
4: Well, when I was in school, there was a vendor, a merchant. She sold fruit salad, and she would drench it in milk. The milk that rhymes with it was made in Holland. She rhymes it with this Holland milk, if you know what I'm trying to say.
5: Oh, okay.
4: And then granola too. Ooh. Fruit salad, yogurt, and nuts. How does that sound like to you?
5: That actually sounds nice.
4: So I've upgraded Victory's option now. So please, let's add Victory's entry as fruit salad, yogurt, and milk. I'm sorry, milk, yogurt, and like nuts in it. Mm-hmm. It's really nice. Like a parfait, but it's not like parfait, gongo. It's like trenches parfait. Yes, now granola with Olania and fruit salad is trenches parfait now.
5: You are on a roll.
4: It's trenches parfait. So yeah. I lock in the trenches parfait as a good team for lunch.
5: Trenches parfait,
4: yes. We also have Peace from Ajah says, an ideal lunch will be slightly ripe boiled plantain and gizzard sauce.
5: Oh,
4: that is classy.
5: Wait a minute.
4: That is classy. That is classy.
5: You
4: Peace from Ajah, that is good. That is very delicious sounding. Gizzard sauce and boiled plantain. Like gizdodo, but bougie gizdodo.
5: Mm.
4: All right, Peace from Ajah, we lock it that one. Very good taste you've got there. We like it. What else we got? All right, Victory. Oh, sorry, Benny, the one you were talking about earlier on. She's here to bite you with the batat.
5: Oh, wow.
4: He says, Shizona says, Alefa, we miss you, Pookie. Then she says, oh my God, I could use a cheese omelet with fries. Okay, we already talked about her own, right?
5: Yes.
4: All right, she sent a voice note saying, thank you, Oyemoladu. Then a voice note too.
6: You can be my fada figure, Velvet. Since I think Fred doesn't want it.
4: Yeah, $10,000 gone. What? That should be a father figure now. So I'm giving her 10K. What? Why are you laughing?
5: Oh my God.
4: What?
5: No.
4: She has approved of me being a father figure.
5: Congratulations.
4: And Azadi, my first ask is to give her 10K. Do your worst. You cannot do anything about it. So you know what I mean?
5: Yeah.
4: What? You feel bad. Do your worst.
5: No, I'm happy.
4: Feel bad. I think you feel bad.
5: I'm happy you found...
4: But do you feel bad at least?
5: Ah.
4: Feel bad like 2%, nah? Feel a little bit bad.
5: Velvet.
4: Anyway, no thank you for you. Congratulations! I will be your father! Woo! Just like that, your father will give you 10K now. Next time, you collect me. Next time, you collect me. They collect me. Congratulations! Woo! That's right. Next time when I say let me be a father figure, you say yes, sir.
5: Okay. Yeah.
4: I'll do it again. And see if you have learned your lesson. She says, aye. Okay, Zaddy. That's right, Benny. Cluck it. That's what a good baby girl you are. What a good one. He says,
5: this is getting weird.
4: You are weird. It was because he didn't give me 10K. You're so happy. They didn't give me 10K. You're attacking us. You're attacking our dynamic. She says, potato chips, grilled chicken, and crispy wings. Do we agree with that?
5: Why are we having crispy wings if there's grilled chicken?
4: Oh, she said or, not and.
5: Oh, wait a minute. Yes, we approve.
4: Okay, so fried potato chips and grilled chicken, crispy wings?
5: Now I'm torn. I have two.
4: Okay, no, don't tell us yet.
5: Okay.
4: When it's time. So, Chido Jay is still leading. He says, clock it, burger and milkshake on point. We have Stella says, I have an upcoming exam. Okay, okay. All right. We're gonna look at what you're saying. Oh, sorry. I think someone has smashed her phone or something.
5: Oh, wow.
4: Yeah, I don't know. He says, your phone screen got smashed. Oh, so sorry about that, Stella. Oh, that's not good. Oh, no. There's an exam. And the phone screen got smashed. We're really sorry about that, huh? Pele, sorry, dear. Mm-hmm. Anyway, ladies and gentlemen, 0908-826-5016. Let us know if you can top our list for like the sweetest and deliciousest comfort food. We are about to leave because time is almost up. And by 3 p.m., the show goes over. So let me know. Last chance. It's 0908-826-5016. What is your comfort food? Let us know right now or at least whenever you're ready.

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5: Hey Lagos, guess what? Something big is coming. Now, for the first time ever, PFL Africa lands in Nigeria. And then right now, tickets are going for 50% off. Mm-hmm. And it's going to be a night of combat, culture, and real entertainment right here. Trust me when I say it's going to be mind-blowing. Now, the date is on the 13th of June. The venue is a co-convention center, so do well to be there. Now, we're going to have 13 fights, 26 fighters, and one cage. 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
3: Thrill of the fight, fight. 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

Sweet Jam by Shakira and Burna Boy. This one is called Die Die. And this one is a special song for the 2026 FIFA World Cup. I think the song is really amazing. Having had, you know, Shakira express all the love that she has for Burna Boy. You know, when I say love, I'm talking agape love, you know. I'm talking about him having an amazing voice, and she's been wanting to do something amazing with him. And eventually they came together to do this amazing jam together. Ladies and gentlemen, I present to you Die Die on your number one hit music station. Yep. And guess what, guys? It's right about time for the club party mix. You know how we do it every Friday and Saturday night. It's always a vibe. It's always a party with DJ Rabbit. And I'm right here in the studio to give you the best of music. But pen in that time to make sure you enjoy Die Die by Shakira and Burna Boy.

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And you're now listening to Colorado by John and Drew featuring Ira Star and Young John. I think this is the perfect combination of, you know, lover boys and lover girls, because they put in all of their emotions, all of their feelings. You know, you can just listen to the song and you can relate with all the, you know, compelling stories and emotions they are trying to put into the song. I think it's so beautiful. This one is a sweet jam called Colorado. Make sure you stay tuned on the show and enjoy the sweet jam.

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96.9 Cool FM, your number one hits music station. How you doing, my guys? You're having a smooth vibe. I'm very, very sure about that because I've been giving you the best of music. You know what's up? It's right about time for the club party mix. And right now, I'm playing you a song by Fola. This one is called Alone. If you were in the year 2025 and if you were popping, if you knew much about music, then you would know that at the time, this one was a big jam. It was a smash hit, right? In fact, this was his breakthrough song into the internet. Like, this was a song that actually made Fola go viral. So this one is a big jam right there. Do make sure you stay tuned on the show. I've got Cool Cash for you to go on. You know how we do it. All the vibes, all the music, all the sweet conversations. And of course, I've got something coming up for you. We have gist. We have gossip. I'm going to be right back. You know what's up? Do not touch that dial. Stay tuned.

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Pushing the foot of the light.